0: FM, TGI 90s, and we're doing our shocking 90s moments tonight. Let's go to the movie theater, because this is where it all started in 1993. The Jurassic Park dinosaur craze. It was when dinosaurs suddenly start to feel real again. There were groundbreaking special effects, shocked audiences. Massive blockbuster success, can't even argue it. We had theme park rides developed because of Jurassic Park. And every kid finally wanted to be a paleontologist. If only for a few moments. And they're still going. Now, the last couple have been, dare I say, questionable. We're going with shocking things that started in the 90s tonight. Welcome to add to our list if you like. 855-WIN-MY-FM.
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0: 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If you're with us every week, hey, tell a friend. Share the love. Tell them to come on over here and have some fun. 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We're rolling through like crazy things from the 90s. And I don't think she's ashamed to admit this. I don't take it from her text, but she's like, John, the Pokemon craze started in the late 90s. Kids needed to snatch them all up. 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And parents had no idea what's happening. And I'll be honest with you, still to this day, I don't understand Pokemon. I do remember, though, lunch tables became like stock markets for those cards. 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
1: Here's Gannon Aquay in the Thousand Islands 3-day forecast from the MyFM Weather Center. Tonight we'll have a few showers with a low of 9. Tomorrow we can expect a mix of sun and clouds with a high of 20. And Sunday, mix of sun and clouds with a chance of showers, high of 20. I'm Melissa Brush with Gannon Aquay in the Thousand Islands Breaking and Local News.

0: 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It's John looking for your text requests at 855 Win My FM. 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He took me right back to 1994. Maybe the slowest police chase in history, but everybody was watching it. The O.J. Simpson Bronco Chase. TV networks cut into everything to show it live. Even sports broadcasts got interrupted. Traffic reports never the same afterwards. That white Bronco led a nationwide freeway crawl. And I, to this day, still cannot believe, and I respect the people of Los Angeles, that somehow got like bed sheets and started making signs and holding them over the interstate. Like, the fact that they got that so organized so quickly is impressive. Hey, put OJ on the list. Anything else? Shocking and fun moments from the 90s. Let me know. 855-WIN-MY-FM.
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0: 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It is John. I'm looking for your text request tonight at 855-WIN-MY-FM. And we're also going through some of the great shocking moments of the 90s. You can add to the list if you'd like. And I have some good suggestions I'm going to share in just a bit. But on the TV front, let's never forget that the 90s brought us Jerry Springer and Chaos Television. I am ashamed to admit that I love that show a little too much. You had the wild confrontations on stage. The studio audience went nuts. It changed talk shows forever. It might have even ruined talk shows. But somehow, civilization agreed in the 90s that this was definitely TV. R.I.P. Jerry Springer. R.I.P. Right now, somewhere, people are chanting, Jerry, Jerry, Jerry. What do you want to add to our list? 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

0: 90s, My FM. And this one's all about Brenda. She texted me at 855 Win My FM, because tonight we're going over like shocking moments of the 90s. And Brenda said, John, we should never forget in the 90s, the Backstreet Boys versus NSYNC era began. Pop music turned into team sports. Fanboys dominated the charts. Teen magazine covers everywhere. And fan rivalries got intense. See, I was never in a Backstreet Boy versus NSYNC battle because I didn't really care about either of them. They were fine, but I wasn't going to fight you over it. I wasn't going to get into a synchronized dancing competition over it. No. You do your bye-bye-byes and your everybody's and have a good time. 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Thanks for putting that on the list. 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
3: Here's Gannon Aukwe in the Thousand Islands 3-day forecast from the MyFM Weather Center. Tonight we'll have a few showers with a low of 9. Tomorrow we can expect a mix of sun and clouds with a high of 20. And Sunday, mix of sun and clouds with a chance of showers, high of 20. I'm Alyssa Brush with Gannon Aukwe in the Thousand Islands Breaking and Local News.

0: TJ Anadis. Oh, this is so good. I absolutely love it. The text at 855-WIN-MY-FM. People have been sharing great things. Some of the tech guys have said, like, let's not forget Windows 95 started in 1995. Someone suggested the Titanic movie fever. What's that? It's like 97 or 98. Wow. I remember I saw it on New Year's Eve. It's crazy. And let's not forget the Y2K panic in 1999. The world thought computers might forget everything when they flipped over to 2000. People were stockpiling supplies. The news was warning us that there could be chaos. Midnight came. 1999 rolled over to 2000, and nothing really happened. It was the biggest countdown to mostly nothing ever. We were there. Anything else you want to put on this list, you let me know. Here is the number to text tonight. 855-WIN-MY-FM.
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6: Here's Gananoque in the Thousand Islands 3-day forecast from the MyFM Weather Center. Tonight we'll have a few showers with a low of 9. Tomorrow we can expect a mix of sun and clouds with a high of 20. And Sunday, mix of sun and clouds with a chance of showers, high of 20. I'm Melissa Brush with Gananoque in the Thousand Islands Breaking and Local News.

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5: Here's Gananoque and the Thousand Islands 3-day forecast from the MyFM Weather Center. Tonight we'll have a few showers with a low of 9. Tomorrow we can expect a mix of sun and clouds with a high of 20. And Sunday, mix of sun and clouds with a chance of showers, high of 20. 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

0: 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It's 7 o'clock. Here's what's happening.
1: Good morning. I'm Brian Turner in the My FM newsroom. Here are your top stories from across Canada and around the world. New figures show Canada's economy contracted for the second consecutive quarter to start 2026. Statistics Canada says real GDP edged down 0.1% on an annualized basis, following a 1% decline in the previous quarter. While some economists would call that a technical recession, quarterly growth was unchanged, meaning the economy narrowly avoided that label by another measure. Chinese Foreign Minister Wang Yi is in Canada for a three-day visit that includes talks with Prime Minister Mark Carney. Foreign Affairs Minister Anita Anand highlighted the importance of economic ties between the two countries. The visit follows a recent Canadian naval transit through the Taiwan Strait, an action China has historically opposed and closely monitors. The roar of motorcycles is once again in the air as riders hit the road to enjoy the warm spring weather. OPP Sergeant Kerry Schmidt is hoping this will be a safe spring and summer for everyone.
2: 47 people lost their lives last year. 57 people lost their lives in motorcycle collisions the year before that. You know, we don't want to see those numbers continue to climb, and we want to make sure everyone's doing their part.
1: Sadly, there have been 6 deaths so far in 2026. He notes that in most motorcycle collisions, it's often the four-wheeled vehicles that are at fault. In MyFM Sports, the Stanley Cup will remain south of the border this year as the Carolina Hurricanes eliminated the Montreal Canadiens last night in a 6-1 blowout. The Canes will now face off against the Vegas Golden Knights in the final round. Team Canada will face Finland today in the semifinals of the IIHF Championship with a 2 p.m. Eastern puck drop. In CFL preseason play last night, Ottawa tromped Montreal 27-3 and Hamilton beat Toronto 20-14. In baseball, the Blue Jays edged Baltimore 6-5. The two teams continue their series this afternoon. 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

Here's Gannon Aukway in the Thousand Islands 3-day forecast from the MyFM Weather Center. Today will be cloudy with a 40% chance of showers, changing to a mix of sun and clouds later on, high of 20. Tonight will be partly cloudy with a low of 9. Tomorrow we can expect it to be sunny with increasing cloudiness late in the morning, then a 40% chance of showers with a high of 22. And Monday, mix of sun and clouds with a chance of showers, high of 22. I'm Melissa Brush with Gannon Aukway in the Thousand Islands Breaking and Local News.

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3: Here's Gananoque in the Thousand Islands 3-day forecast from the MyFM Weather Center. Today will be cloudy with a 40% chance of showers, changing to a mix of sun and clouds later on. High of 20. Tonight will be partly cloudy with a low of 9. Tomorrow we can expect it to be sunny with increasing cloudiness late in the morning, then a 40% chance of showers with a high of 22. And Monday, mix of sun and clouds with a chance of showers, high of 22. I'm Alyssa Brush with Gananoque and the Thousand Islands Breaking and Local News.

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2: Here's Gananoque and the Thousand Islands 3-day forecast from the MyFM Weather Center. Today will be cloudy with a 40% chance of showers, changing to a mix of sun and clouds later on, high of 20. Tonight will be partly cloudy with a low of 9. Tomorrow we can expect it to be sunny with increasing cloudiness late in the morning, then a 40% chance of showers with a high of 22. And Monday, mix of sun and clouds with a chance of showers, high of 22. I'm Alyssa Brush with Gananoque and the Thousand Islands Breaking and Local News.

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1: My FM in the morning with Jamie and Lorena. Fishtails this morning. Okay, so one of our sales reps has a fish in the office. The other day she was mentioning to another sales rep that the fish looked sore, whatever that means, and that she maybe would take it to the vet. Started this conversation about whether you take fish or those small animals to the vet.
2: It's a good one, yeah. And we'll have to put on our game face here because Paris joins us to talk about the very fish that she brought to the vet.
3: Well, my fish wasn't feeling well, and I could tell that it was down to the end. I'd brought him to the vet to get him or her checked, and they were like, try this, and we tried to put it in a hospital tank for a little bit, and that didn't work. And then she was just starting, or he was starting to like fold over a little bit and just not swimming, eating, and it was just time. So I put her or him in the bag with the water, and I brought it to the vet, and they inject it and it passes. And then a couple of days later, and they put it in a little box for you to do as you wish, to dispose as you wish. And a couple of days later, they sent me a card for the loss of my fish, just like they did when I put down my dog.
2: I would have never thought you could bring a fish to a vet. Like any vet. This wasn't a specialized. This was just any vet.
3: I don't know.
2: Really?
3: It's the humane thing to do.
2: Can I be so nosy as to ask what it costs to put down a fish?
3: Yeah, it was like, I think at that time it was like 19 or 18, something like that.
2: Because it's by weight, yeah.
3: I don't know if it's by weight. I think it's by service and time.
2: Okay.
3: So yeah, it was something like $20.
2: $20.
3: And they give you the box, obviously. And
2: what'd you do with the box?
3: I buried the fish.
1: I am in shock.
2: Yeah. It's just one of those things I don't think many would think to do, right? We have a way when fish don't make it that we take care of them. Has anybody else done this? Fish to the vet? Or what's the weirdest pet you brought in to the vet? 855-WIN-MY-FM.
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0: My FM, our Saturday morning. Perhaps some yard work on the list today or this weekend, getting caught up from the week and everything you didn't have time to do. Well, we know outside these days, a huge risk is ticks, right? Long grass, any grass, it seems. They're just showing up. More and more of them every year. It's more and more of a problem. eTick.ca. We got talking about this website this past week. I will warn you, first of all, there's a big, gross, zoomed-in tick. But other than that, this website could become very resourceful for you. So it's all things ticks. It's a Canadian website. What sort of ticks are in Canada? What ticks look like? If you find a tick, what to do? If you get bit by a tick, what to do? You can even take a picture, submit it to this website, and it will tell you if it's the type of tick that carries Lyme disease and what you should do if it is, and everything you need right there. Tons of great information. And it's all at eTick.ca, a Canadian website. And pretty neat. It's probably way more than you ever needed to know about ticks, but the info is there. So there's repellents. A lot of people finding different ways. Homemade repellents they're finding. Just what works. Light clothing is always the biggest. And that's just so you can see it. If you wear a white shirt, you're going to see the little black tick crawling. You wear a black shirt, it's going to be harder to. Kiddo, I know it's never been a concern. And here we are. We've luckily, knock on wood, never been bit this year. He got bit last year, but not this year. We just found one in his hair, a couple on his clothes. We're campers. We're outside. He loves rolling around. I mean, childhood. You can't take that away from them, but you do have to do the tick check. And Kenny Chesney, he was on to something. Or no, it was Brad Paisley. We're not a country station. One of them was on to something with this song. I'd like to check you for
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4: Here's Gananoque and the Thousand Islands 3-day forecast from the MyFM Weather Center. Today will be cloudy with a 40% chance of showers, changing to a mix of sun and clouds later on. High of 20. Tonight will be partly cloudy with a low of 9. Tomorrow we can expect it to be sunny with increasing cloudiness late in the morning, then a 40% chance of showers with a high of 22. And Monday, mix of sun and clouds with a chance of showers, high of 22. I'm Melissa Brush with Gananoque and the Thousand Islands Breaking and Local News.

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4: 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When you first log on our website, just click our faces. We don't mind. One of those conversations posted, we'll recap in our 9 o'clock hour. A balloon that floated the wrong way once air was put into it, and it floated in a way that I couldn't even tell what it was. Apparently, I was wrong. It was a floating dog, not a floating cow. Oh, this conversation. Great stuff. And also, what could be causing you eye trouble? Something so simple that we likely do every day.

0: face off against the Vegas Golden Knights in the final round. Team Canada will face Finland today in the semifinals of the IIHF Championship with a 2 p.m. Eastern puck drop. In CFL preseason play last night, Ottawa tromped Montreal 27-3 and Hamilton beat Toronto 20-14. In baseball, the Blue Jays edged Baltimore 6-5. The two teams continue their series this afternoon. 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
4: Here's Gananoque and the Thousand Islands three-day forecast from the MyFM Weather Center. Today will be cloudy with a 40% chance of showers, changing to a mix of sun and clouds later on, high of 20. Tonight will be partly cloudy with a low of 9. Tomorrow we can expect it to be sunny with increasing cloudiness late in the morning, then a 40% chance of showers with a high of 22. And Monday, mix of sun and clouds with a chance of showers, high of 22. I'm Alyssa Brush with Gananoque and the Thousand Islands Breaking and Local News.

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0: YFM in the morning, Jamie, Lorena, and yeah, give him a rub. Lorena's always in here, has a hard time seeing the screen, and just gives that little knuckle rub. You know the one, clear up the eyes.
1: Yeah.
0: I'm here to tell you, Lorena, it's not good. It's not good to rub your eyes. You're doing way more damage than you ever would have thought.
1: Wow, I appreciate knowing this. Dr. Google says, yes, it is very dangerous to rub your eyes too much. Frequent eye rubbing carries several specific risks to your vision and eye health. Corneal damage, aggressive or chronic rubbing can weaken and thin the cornea, apparently. This causes it to bulge outward into a cone shape. Gross! Leading to severely distorted vision that may require corrective lenses or a transplant. I might need new eyes?
0: I never had the heart to tell you. Your eyes are looking a little coney these days, Lorena. But also, eye infections. So your hands, surprise, they're covered in germs and bacteria. Rubbing those into your eyes just increases the risk of bacterial or viral infections. Yeah. Pink eye, a big concern there too. Corneal abrasions, another one. So if you have an eyelash or a piece of dust in there, immediately you want to rub, right, to get that out? No, you're just scratching all over your eye with whatever that fuzzy or hairy thing is.
1: Oh my gosh. Also, they say worsened glaucoma and pressure. Rubbing increases intraocular pressure. If you have glaucoma, this pressure spike can damage the optic nerve and accelerate vision loss. Jeez.
0: Yeah, so not great stuff here. So what Dr. Google recommends is, yeah, if you get that kind of itchy feeling, I know the instinct is to rub. If your eyes are itchy or dry, avoid that. Instead, preservative-free artificial tears or even a cool compress to soothe that irritation. So we need to get you some cool compresses in here.
1: Yeah, and then silence out of me. Maybe most listeners would love it because I'd have this thing on my eyeballs and I wouldn't be able to read anything.
0: Then we get to hear your true inner thoughts.
1: That's a really scary thing.
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0: MyFM on the weekend. It's 10 o'clock. Here's what's happening.
1: Good morning. I'm Brian Turner in the MyFM newsroom. Here are your top stories from across Canada and around the world. An international human rights tribunal has issued an interim ruling finding Canada's current policies amount to an ongoing genocide against Indigenous peoples. The decision follows a week of hearings in Montreal examining intergenerational trauma, missing Indigenous children, and unmarked graves linked to residential schools. The hearings were requested by the Native Women's Shelter of Montreal. Two Ontario Liberal MPPs are making it clear the party's next leader should hold a seat at Queen's Park, arguing it's essential to effectively challenge the Ford government. The Liberals are in their third leadership race in 7 years after successive leaders failed to win seats, leading to resignations and continued questions about party direction. The Ontario government has introduced new legislation aimed at strengthening public safety and giving police more tools to fight crime across the province. Solicitor General Michael Kersner says the province is cracking down on precursor chemicals used to make dangerous drugs like fentanyl and carfentanil.
2: We want to target the precursors to really bad drugs like fentanyl and carfentanil. And we want to hold commercial landlords to account if a commercial landlord knowingly rents space to people who are engaging in a criminal activity and producing illegal drugs.
1: The legislation also includes measures targeting human trafficking, illegal tow truck activity, and more. In MyFM Sports, the Stanley Cup won't be returning to Canada this year as the Carolina Hurricanes eliminated the Montreal Canadiens last night in a 6-1 blowout. The Canes will now face off against the Vegas Golden Knights in the final round. Team Canada will face Finland today in the semifinals of the IIHF Championship with a 2 p.m. Eastern puck drop. In CFL preseason play last night, Ottawa won over Montreal 27-3, and Hamilton beat Toronto 20-14. In baseball, the Blue Jays edged Baltimore 6-5. The two teams continue their series this afternoon. 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
7: Here's Gananoque and the Thousand Islands three-day forecast from the MyFM Weather Center. Today will be cloudy with a 40% chance of showers, changing to a mix of sun and clouds later on, high of 20. Tonight will be partly cloudy with a low of 9. Tomorrow we can expect it to be sunny with increasing cloudiness late in the morning, then a 40% chance of showers with a high of 22. And Monday, mix of sun and clouds with a chance of showers, high of 22. I'm Alyssa Brush with Gananoque and the Thousand Islands Breaking and Local News.

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0: KYFM in the morning with Jamie and Lorena. Well, actress Shannon Elizabeth, who's 52, launched an OnlyFans account about a month ago to take control of her career narrative, she says, interact with her fans, and show off a more sexy side that Hollywood historically restricted, according to her.
1: Yeah, and that's an interesting statement as a child who grew up watching the American Pie movies. This was like the quintessential high school franchise, the American Pie movies. She didn't seem very restricted in that first one.
0: Oh, the webcam
1: yeah.
0: scene.
1: Yeah, so I don't know if that was her restricted. Watch out, Hollywood. But no, this is, she's 52 now. Like you said, she's just trying to take control of everything. So this content, you're thinking OnlyFans, we all go to one place. But no, she's offering unscripted, spontaneous, just behind the scenes glimpses into her life, from candid travel photos to, yes, some more provocative content too. But she's basically just seeking creative freedom on her own terms. She just came out of a divorce. She has this account now, so kind of trying to, again, just take control. Have some sort of control coming out of a divorce is, I think, where this is going.
0: Oh, my goodness. I remember after my divorce, you run amok. Yeah. So ladies either shut down or they run amok and date everybody in town. The venture has been a massive commercial success. She reportedly made seven figures, so over $1 million,
1: wow,
0: in her very first week on the platform. My goodness.
1: Yeah, so OnlyFans is a British subscription-based social media content sharing platform. Creators monetize their photos, videos, live streams by directly charging fans either a monthly fee or through one-time tips. So that's the overall. I know primarily it's a platform for explicit adult content. There's no denying that, but there are many creators that use this for good, clean, fun, wholesome content. People just kind of pay monthly or give tips for whatever, right? So it can go either way. Sounds like she's somewhere in the middle.
0: Yeah, but I love this part of all of this. She does plan to channel a portion of her earnings directly into the Shannon Elizabeth Foundation, which is a nonprofit dedicated to animal rescue and wildlife conservation. So all the pretty things she's doing and stuff and the travel stuff is going somewhere good. Some of it, at least. And she'll pocket the rest, I guess.
1: How to make $1 million in a week, apparently. That's wild.
0: Ooh.
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8: Here's Gannon Aukwe in the Thousand Islands 3-day forecast from the MyFM Weather Center. Today will be cloudy with a 40% chance of showers, changing to a mix of sun and clouds later on, high of 20. Tonight will be partly cloudy with a low of 9. Tomorrow we can expect it to be sunny with increasing cloudiness late in the morning, then a 40% chance of showers with a high of 22. And Monday, mix of sun and clouds with a chance of showers, high of 22. I'm Alyssa Brush with Gannon Aukwe and the Thousand Islands Breaking and Local News.
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0: motorcycle collisions, it's often the four-wheeled vehicles that are at fault. In MyFM Sports, the Stanley Cup will remain south of the border this year as the Carolina Hurricanes eliminated the Montreal Canadiens last night in a 6-1 blowout. The Canes will now face off against the Vegas Golden Knights in the final round. Team Canada will face Finland today in the semifinals of the IIHF Championship with a 2 p.m. Eastern puck drop. In CFL preseason play last night, Ottawa tromped Montreal 27-3 and Hamilton beat Toronto 20-14. In baseball, the Blue Jays edged Baltimore 6-5. The two teams continue their series this afternoon. 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
4: Here's Gananoque in the Thousand Islands 3-day forecast from the MyFM Weather Center. Today will be cloudy with a 40% chance of showers, changing to a mix of sun and clouds later on. High of 20. Tonight will be partly cloudy with a low of 9. Tomorrow we can expect it to be sunny with increasing cloudiness late in the morning, then a 40% chance of showers with a high of 22. And Monday, mix of sun and clouds with a chance of showers, high of 22. I'm Alyssa Brush with Gananoque and the Thousand Islands Breaking and Local News.

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1: Good afternoon. I'm Brian Turner in the MyFM newsroom. Here are your top stories from across Canada and around the world. An international human rights tribunal has issued an interim ruling finding Canada's current policies amount to an ongoing genocide against Indigenous peoples. The decision follows a week of hearings in Montreal examining intergenerational trauma, missing Indigenous children, and unmarked graves linked to residential schools. The hearings were requested by the Native Women's Shelter of Montreal. Two Ontario Liberal MPPs are making it clear the party's next leader should hold a seat at Queen's Park, arguing it's essential to effectively challenge the Ford government. The Liberals are in their third leadership race in 7 years after successive leaders failed to win seats, leading to resignations and continued questions about party direction. The Ontario government has introduced new legislation aimed at strengthening public safety and giving police more tools to fight crime across the province. Solicitor General Michael Kersner says the province is cracking down on precursor chemicals used to make dangerous drugs like fentanyl and carfentanil.
2: We want to target the precursors to really bad drugs like fentanyl and carfentanil. And we want to hold commercial landlords to account if a commercial landlord knowingly rents space to people who are engaging in a criminal activity and producing illegal drugs.
1: The legislation also includes measures targeting human trafficking, illegal tow truck activity, and more. In MyFM Sports, the Stanley Cup won't be returning to Canada this year as the Carolina Hurricanes eliminated the Montreal Canadiens last night in a 6-1 blowout. The Canes will now face off against the Vegas Golden Knights in the final round. Team Canada will face Finland today in the semifinals of the IIHF Championship with a 2 p.m. Eastern puck drop. In CFL preseason play last night, Ottawa won over Montreal 27-3, and Hamilton beat Toronto 20-14. In baseball, the Blue Jays edged Baltimore 6-5. The two teams continue their series this afternoon. 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
2: Here's Gananoque in the Thousand Islands 3-day forecast from the MyFM Weather Center. Today will be cloudy with a 40% chance of showers, changing to a mix of sun and clouds later on, high of 20. Tonight will be partly cloudy with a low of 9. Tomorrow we can expect it to be sunny with increasing cloudiness late in the morning, then a 40% chance of showers with a high of 22. And Monday, mix of sun and clouds with a chance of showers, high of 22. I'm Melissa Brush with Gananoque and the Thousand Islands Breaking and Local News. 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

0: Stevie Nicks, Stand Back on the Retro Rewind on MyFM. Before that, Ice Ice Baby from Vanilla Ice. Real name, Robert Van Winkle, just for the record. And Vanilla Ice is one of the artists performing at America's 250th concert, a politically charged event. People are pulling out, people are locking down, and like a lot of things out there, this concert is splitting people right down the middle. That's not what music's supposed to do, you know. And we're going to keep you all together this afternoon with the great music of artists like Asia, some Janet Jackson coming up next, and Janet's sister, LaToya, just turned 70 yesterday. So, we'll be into a song from the Rhythm Nation album after a break with Miss You Much. We'll also take a look at what's going on because it's Saturday, the final Saturday of May, heading towards June on Monday. And it's Adam Weeks here with you on the Retro Rewind on MyFM.
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3: Here's Gananoque and the Thousand Islands 3-day forecast from the MyFM Weather Center. Today will be cloudy with a 40% chance of showers, changing to a mix of sun and clouds later on. High of 20. Tonight will be partly cloudy with a low of 9. Tomorrow we can expect it to be sunny with increasing cloudiness late in the morning, then a 40% chance of showers with a high of 22. And Monday, mix of sun and clouds with a chance of showers, high of 22. I'm Melissa Brush with Gananoque and the Thousand Islands Breaking and Local News.

0: Dan and Aquay's 99.9 MyFM. Definitely a summer playlist edition right there. A song ready for the road. And I remember taking road trips with my parents. We'd go on long-haul vacations, camping across the states or whatever we were doing. And you'd try to get your CD into rotation. I'd heard my parents' CDs enough times on these trips. So I'd always be waiting, hoping for a turn to get some summer tunes into that stereo in the minivan. And you know the kind of tunes I'm talking about. We're going to get those tunes ready for you starting on Monday. 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It's summertime on the way when we get into June on Monday. 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
0: Got Roxette, Elton John, The Smashing Pumpkins, and more to get us closer to the next hour on our Saturday afternoon. The Retro Rewind continues all the way through until midnight.

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0: another night with The Real McCoy on MyFM. It's the Retro Rewind, and Adam Weeks here with you. Before that, we heard from Bon Jovi, a track from the New Jersey album, Bad Medicine. And next up, we'll hear from Milli Vanilli with Baby Don't Forget My Number. And the surviving half of Milli Vanilli is out there performing and has joined up for America's 250th concert with Vanilla Ice, CNC Music Factory, Morris Day and the Time, and a number of acts that are leaving the tour because of politics. When the time finally comes around, we'll see who is still playing at that concert and who is not. For now, one of the many hits from the Girl You Know It's True album, up next with Milli Vanilli on your Saturday afternoon.
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0: Sowing the Seeds of Love, Tears for Fears on MyFM's Retro Rewind. Next up, we are going to the Bat Out of Hell number 2 album, Back Into Hell with Meatloaf and I Do Anything for Love. The first single that was released from that album, a massive hit with a huge music video and lots of rotation on Much Music and MTV. Meatloaf with I Do Anything for Love, of course written by the legendary Jim Steinman, coming up after a break.
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6: Here's Gannon Aukwe in the Thousand Islands 3-day forecast from the MyFM Weather Center. Today will be cloudy with a 40% chance of showers, changing to a mix of sun and clouds later on. High of 20. Tonight will be partly cloudy with a low of 9. Tomorrow we can expect it to be sunny with increasing cloudiness late in the morning, then a 40% chance of showers with a high of 22. And Monday, mix of sun and clouds with a chance of showers, high of 22. I'm Alyssa Brush with Gannon Aukwe in the Thousand Islands Breaking and Local News.

0: Alanna Miles and Still Got This Thing for You on MyFM. And we've still got this thing for Alanna Miles, you know. After the massive success of songs like Black Velvet especially, and then follow-ups like A Song Instead of a Kiss, Alanna Miles didn't have the same record company support that she had had in the earlier days. But she kept at it, performing live, releasing albums, jumping labels, and she's still out there rocking somewhere. That was Still Got This Thing for You, Alanna Miles and the Retro Rewind. Some David Bowie coming up.
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0: Cranberries and Linger on MyFM's Retro Rewind. Great tune from their initial album back in 1993, and one of their first singles that really touched the world. Before that, some Rick Astley and Lots to Come. It's the Retro Rewind, and Adam Weeks here with you. Next up, it's back into the 80s, a song you might remember from a little John Hughes movie called St. Elmo's Fire. It's John Parr up next, and apparently we might see a return of most of the Brat Pack for a St. Elmo's Fire sequel. We'll have to wait and see if that happens, as we did lose John Hughes years ago.
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0: 38 special, Caught Up in You on MyFM's Retro Rewind. Before that, Aerosmith and Deuces Are Wild. That song by Aerosmith didn't appear on any normal album. It was an addition to the Beavis and Butthead Experience that had a number of bands providing tracks that were never on any of their albums. Deep cuts or extra songs. You had Anthrax covering the Beastie Boys. You had Cher teaming up with Beavis and Butthead for a version of I Got You, Babe. And you had Aerosmith's Deuces Are Wild. It was an excellent compilation album for the time. Now, coming up, we've got Hootie and the Blowfish, Only Want to Be With You, on your Saturday afternoon around the corner.
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6: Here's Gananoque in the Thousand Islands 3-day forecast from the MyFM Weather Center. Today will be cloudy with a 40% chance of showers, changing to a mix of sun and clouds later on. High of 20. Tonight will be partly cloudy with a low of 9. Tomorrow we can expect it to be sunny with increasing cloudiness late in the morning, then a 40% chance of showers with a high of 22. And Monday, mix of sun and clouds with a chance of showers, high of 22. I'm Alyssa Brush with Gananoque in the Thousand Islands Breaking and Local News.

0: Every time I see your picture on MyFM on your Saturday. And coming up, Kajagoogoo with Too Shy right around the corner. 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
0: Next, Kajagoogoo with Too Shy. Some Peter Gabriel from the So album, In Your Eyes, might make you think of John Cusack holding up a boombox in Say Anything. 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

0: Steve Winwood and Roll With It on MyFM's Retro Rewind. And before that, the Bare Naked Ladies, Enid. One of the many hits from Gordon, their first full-length album that came out in the early 90s, before BNL caught on in the United States. And coming up, some Mariah Carey, Platinum Blonde, and more. We're going to keep your Saturday going, whatever you're up to, as we wrap up May and head into June this Monday here on MyFM.
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4: Here's Gannon Aukwe in the Thousand Islands 3-day forecast from the MyFM Weather Center. Today will be cloudy with a 40% chance of showers, changing to a mix of sun and clouds later on. High of 20. Tonight will be partly cloudy with a low of 9. Tomorrow we can expect it to be sunny with increasing cloudiness late in the morning, then a 40% chance of showers with a high of 22. And Monday, mix of sun and clouds with a chance of showers, high of 22. I'm Alyssa Brush with Gannon Aukwe in the Thousand Islands Breaking and Local News.

0: Gananoque is 99.9 MyFM. You know, tomorrow is the big Gananoque Comic-Con and wrestling show at the Lou Jeffries. 10 a.m. until 9 p.m. tomorrow, the Comic-Con has toys and comic books, video games, trading cards, Pokemon cards, jewelry, and more. 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Legendary comic book artist Dan Day will be there, and Canadian actress Allison Court. 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All the details on the Gananoque Comic-Con and wrestling show tomorrow can be found on our website. 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
0: Next up, Duran Duran, some No Doubt, who's performing at the Sphere in Las Vegas right now for a reunion. And that's going to do it for me. Adam Weeks, BK, is on the way on the Retro Rewind.

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1: Hey there, superheroes and sidekicks. 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I'll be there from 10 to 2. 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

0: 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It's BK. 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
7: Here's Gananoque and the Thousand Islands 3-day forecast from the MyFM Weather Center. Tonight will be partly cloudy with a low of 9. Tomorrow we can expect it to be sunny with increasing cloudiness late in the morning, then a 40% chance of showers with a high of 22. And Monday, mix of sun and clouds with a chance of showers, high of 22. I'm Alyssa Brush with Gananoque and the Thousand Islands Breaking and Local News.

0: 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Victoria BC's Nelly Furtado followed up her I'm Like a Bird massive hit with Turn Off the Lights in 2001 and the album Whoa Nelly. 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
0: 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In the next 30 minutes as well. And right now, Annie Lennox and Dave Stewart asking a simple question.

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0: 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Back to an era when Mariah Carey was unstoppable. 1991 and Can't Let Go. Just another top 10 hit for her and a string of top 10 hits. And the record Emotions. 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It's BK. 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
4: Here's Gananoque in the Thousand Islands 3-day forecast from the MyFM Weather Center. Tonight will be partly cloudy with a low of 9. Tomorrow we can expect it to be sunny with increasing cloudiness late in the morning, then a 40% chance of showers with a high of 22. And Monday, mix of sun and clouds with a chance of showers, high of 22. I'm Alyssa Brush with Gananoque and the Thousand Islands Breaking and Local News.

0: 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Tom Cochran and Red Ryder, White Hot. Before Life is a Highway, Tom Cochran was fronting Red Ryder, and that big hit helped establish his voice as one of Canada's premier performers and songwriters. 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
0: 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Still ahead in the next 30 minutes, Michael Damian, Rock On. REM also standing by, and right now, some early Madonna, Borderline. My

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0: The MyFM Retro Rewind and a baseline admired by artists ranging from Michael Jackson to early hip-hop producers. That makes this one of the most influential songs of the era. Daryl Hall, John Oates, and a number one smooth groove hit in I Can't Go For That, No Can Do. It's BK. 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
5: 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I'll be there from 10 to 2. 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
6: Here's Gananoque and the Thousand Islands 3-day forecast from the MyFM Weather Center. Tonight will be partly cloudy with a low of 9. Tomorrow we can expect it to be sunny with increasing cloudiness late in the morning, then a 40% chance of showers with a high of 22. And Monday, mix of sun and clouds with a chance of showers, high of 22. I'm Alyssa Brush with Gananoque and the Thousand Islands Breaking and Local News.